Rock 102. Hey, what's going on? It's Battles. Researchers are reporting that if you drink a few cups of coffee a day, you'll enjoy better health. Yeah, once you finally come out of the bath.

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New study found that couples are less likely to argue after a good night's sleep. Hey, what's going on? It's Battle. So for all you insomniacs out there, it's time to start sleeping in separate states.

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0: Yeah, I didn't know either until just now.
1: Hey, what's going on? It's Battle. By the way, Sarah Michelle Gellar wants you to know that the new Buffy show, Buffy New Sunnydale, she's working on it. It isn't a sequel or a reboot. She said it is a continuation. She said, quote, it's Buffy, but it's also something else. So you're going to be watching the something else Buffy that's not a sequel or

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0: 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Talkback question of the day, what's got you smiling? Hey, it's Battle Ryan, what's got you smiling today?
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0: 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By the way, if you're a cat lover, cats are the best things that's ever happened to you too, okay? I don't want to exclude anybody. Talk back question of the day. 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

0: 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You know, the Rolling Stones' 13th album, Black and Blue, came out in April 1976, so now celebrating 50 years, and they've got a special box set out now. 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

0: 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Are we reaching? 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
1: 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Gotta love Two for Tuesday, my second favorite day of the week. It's the Red Eye Rock Lounge. What's up?
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It takes place under my desk, and I'm the only one that knows about it. It'll catch on. You watch. It's Two for Tuesday. Rock 102.

0: 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Welcome to the jungle, sweet child o' mine. Two from Guns and Roses on a two for Tuesday. 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
1: Two from Jimi Hendrix on a two for Tuesday. 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
1: The Other Side, Living on the Edge, two from Aerosmith on a two for Tuesday. I hope you're having a great two for Tuesday. 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

0: 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Holy, it's only Tuesday. On the bright side, HSITFT. It's two for Tuesday.
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